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0: 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Scott Nicholson here with you on your Memorial Day weekend, the Saturday edition, as it may be. Taking Back Sunday, those guys are coming to town. They're going to be at the Dome by Rudder Mills on June 3rd. You could be there for free. It's real simple. 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

0: from 99 Rocks. Foo Fighters, Best of You. Scott Nicholson here with you on your Saturday night. And Fantasy Racing, well, you've got a little bit of time to get in if you haven't made your picks yet, because there's a race tomorrow in Charlotte. 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
2: 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This weekend, you can win some cool stuff from Shinedown. I'll have info on that in just a little bit. Right now, going to get to a track from the new album, 8, which is out the 29th. This is Safe and Sound, Shinedown, rocking FM 99.

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0: Yeah.
1: Oh, yeah. Metallica and F99 from the S&M. No Leaf Clover. Scott Nicholson with you here on this Saturday night. And we want everyone to enjoy your Memorial Day weekend. 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

0: 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Scott Nicholson here with you on your Memorial Day weekend. 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

0: System of a Down on F99, that is Ariel. Scott Nicholson hanging with you here on this Memorial Day weekend. And I mentioned not too long ago about Shinedown, how they're coming to town and you can win things. We got you covered here at F99. Yeah, we're welcoming Shinedown with Coheed and Cambria and Blackstone Cherry. They're going to be at Chartway Arena Friday, June 5th. What you need to do is take our Shinedown song poll and you get entered up to win a pair of tickets and a signed Shinedown tour poster. Not only that, there's going to be a grand prize winner who's going to get an autographed Shinedown guitar and some Shinedown hot sauce. So this all sounds good to you. 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Go ahead and do it now. Get entered up to win. 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
2: 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I'm talking about Five Finger Death Punch. 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

0: Hi from 99 Rocks, Blink 182. Scott Nicholson here with you on your Saturday night edition of the Memorial Day weekend, and something coming up at the end of June. Rumble in the Morning. It's your Hoosier Caddy Golf Tournament Summer Edition presented by rockbottomgolf.com. 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The event will be at Stumpy Lake Golf Course in Virginia Beach, Friday, June 26th. 8:30 a.m. is when it kicks off. 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Plus, you can also win more. We're going to have the Bottle Bonanza, and that benefits the FM 99 Christmas Wish. 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It's going to be a great day. 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Keep that in mind. So definitely plan on coming out to Rumble in the Morning Hoosier Caddy Golf Tournament Summer Edition. 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

FM Letter on Rocks, Green Day, that is holiday, and a lot of you will be having a holiday on Monday because it is Memorial Day weekend. Hope you've been enjoying your Memorial Day weekend so far, and I appreciate you taking me right along with you. Comedian John Mulaney, you know what? He's coming to town. Chrysler Hall, May 31st is when it'll be here. You got

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0: 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Scott Nicholson here with you for a little bit longer. And Taking Back Sunday, they're going to be coming to town. 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
5: All right, that's going to do things for me on this Saturday night. 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Lucky you. I'm going to come back tomorrow night and do it all over again. Right now, I'm going to leave you with Ice Nine Kills, Twisting the Knife on FM 99. 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

0: 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The Dome in Virginia Beach, December 3rd, Spirit Box. 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

0: 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The event will be at Stumpy Lake Golf Course in Virginia Beach on Friday, June 26th at 8:30 a.m. All golfers receive 18 holes plus cart, two beer tickets, a meal at the 19th hole party catered by Viking Cafe, and a goodie bag which includes a member for day card to play the course again on another day. 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

0: Chevelle rocking FM 99 with The Red. It's Rena hanging out with you until 10 a.m. today. I actually saw Chevelle last year when they came to town. The openers were Dead Poets Society and Asking Alexandria. And I gotta say, all of them were super rocking, but I mainly went for Dead Poets Society. They're actually from Hampton and they're amazing. You should go and check them out, of course. Enough about the past. 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

0: 3 Doors Down with Kryptonite on FM 99. I'm Rena. I remember specifically as a youngin with my sister screaming Kryptonite in the back of my dad's car every time it would come on. Very, very nostalgic song for me. 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

0: 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The event will be at Stumpy Lake Golf Course in Virginia Beach on Friday, June 26th at 8:30 a.m. All golfers receive 18 holes plus cart, two beer tickets, a meal at the 19th hole party catered by Viking Cafe, which, by the way, is delicious, a goodie bag, which includes a member for day card to play the course again on another day. 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

FM 99, rock and audio slave Like a Stone from them. It's the Giant Sean Hood back into Captain's Chair, piloting the mighty Wurlitzer today. Hopefully you're having a great day, enjoying your long weekend, being safe. That is the key first and foremost thing. And we're going to get into a lot of things today. We're going to talk about

0: the rude behavior of wedding guests. And I'm sure some of you out there can add to this, so feel free to text in your 757-366-9999. I'm going to want to hear from you guys with your opinions on this, your experiences with it. We're also going to talk about how disappointing we are here based on our most likely Memorial Day cookout side dish, according to a new nationwide survey that was done. You're going to be really disappointed. We've also got a lot of music coming this way as well. I got some Godsmack for you, Dio, Shinedown, Black Sabbath, System of a Down, and more coming up on FM 99.
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3: I was telling you earlier that people are calling out rude wedding guest behavior online in a thread, and some of these are great, but I want you to throw in yours, too. I'm reading them here. The most popular response from people seems to be when people RSVP that they are coming and that you even talk to them, like, soon before the wedding, and they never say anything, and then they just don't show up. So, I mean, that creates a lot of problems, but the main issue being that the bride and the groom or whoever's paying for it are still paying for you to be there even though you're not. That's a D move. So don't do that as we get into wedding season. There's other ones here. I like this one too. Uninvited family members showing up. Yeah, that's not okay. If you're not invited, you don't come to the wedding. Go ahead and text it again, 757-366-9999. Rudest wedding guest behavior you've experienced, you've seen, what have you. Let me know what you can add to this list. 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
3: 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And this one, I've seen this a couple times already. 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That's how that works. And then back to our original point, if you already RSVP'd, you need to let them know ahead of time. It's just the way it works. 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
3: Everybody's having cookouts today and whatnot, or not today, but this weekend, I should say, over the long weekend for Memorial Day. And I'm really disappointed in Virginia because our most likely side dish is salad. Salad? Salad! Come on, guys.

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1: I'm still looking through some of these text messages you guys are sending in about rude wedding guest behavior. It's the giant Sean Hood here. If you want to text him into me, go ahead, 757-366-9999. I agree with this one so much. If a couple has a registry, especially if they do things in like price points all over the place, so you don't have to, you know, spend a ton of money, or you can spend a bunch of money if you want to because they have options all over the place. Don't do your own thing and just buy whatever gift you like. They made a registry for a reason. These are things they need or want to start their new lives. Maybe just stick to it. 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
1: 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A little bit more of these text messages here about rude wedding guest behavior. Don't cause self-centered disruptions or drama. You're a guest, not the focus. This has to go hand in hand with like not getting engaged at the wedding, right? Like, absolutely not. Don't get engaged. And don't be one of those people who wears white to the wedding. Like, you know, come on. I've seen ladies do this, and I'm like, what are you thinking? You know that is not okay. It goes hand in hand. There's usually a dress code of some kind. And stay off your phones. It's an important moment. And you know what? Maybe they don't want your really awkward video pictures or whatever making it out there before any of the pictures they actually pay for to get done. There's a lot of these things. Again, you can keep texting them in, 757-366-9999. I'm starting to sound like the perfect wedding guest here. I follow all of these rules, or I don't go. That's my second option.

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0: 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The event will be at Stumpy Lake Golf Course in Virginia Beach on Friday, June 26th at 8:30 a.m. All golfers receive 18 holes plus a cart, two beer tickets, a meal at the 19th hole party catered by Viking Cafe, and boy, can we vouch for their food. A goodie bag, which includes a member for a day card, so you can come back and play the course again on another day. 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That's like Rumble in the Morning. Myself, Rick, Rod, Rena, we're going to be broadcasting live from the tournament. 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
2: It's the Giant Sean Hood giving up the captain's chair in the mighty worlds here. Thanks for hanging out with me today. I hope you had a great time, and I hope you have a great long weekend. I'll be back with you tomorrow morning to hang out. Since Rumble in the Morning is off as a whole, I will be here to entertain you and spend the early part of Memorial Day with you right here where the Giant never sleeps.

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0: Linkin Park rocking your weekend here on FM 99. One Step Closer is the name of the song. I'm Mike Alexander hanging with you this Sunday afternoon with you till about 6 p.m. Memorial Day weekend going on. You know, a lot of us have the extra day off tomorrow, but let's not forget it's not about the extra time we have off. 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So we thank everyone who does serve and who has served and sacrificed as much. Hanging with you, like I said, till 6 p.m. today. 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
3: 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Dill pickle. Yes, absolutely. Apple pie, little weird, but I'll try it. And rocket popsicles. Who spilled their beans in my cooler?

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0: 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Self-esteem is the name of the song. Hey, it is Memorial Day weekend, and while we remember those who gave the ultimate sacrifice in defense of our country, we also remember the active duty men and women who currently serve, especially here in Hampton Roads. There's a ton of them, and nominations right now are being accepted for the next military hero presented by Navy Federal Credit Union. Our members are the mission. Now, each military hero, active duty or veteran, is recognized for his or her military service and receives a gift package which includes items from Bubba's 33, Long Jewelers, AJ's Trophies and Awards, The Firm for Men, Swango Law PC, The Norfolk Tides, Larry King Law's Langley Speedway, and Wild Wing Cafe. 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

0: Foo Fighters rocking your weekend here on FM 99. All My Life is the name of the song. I'm Mike Alexander, hanging with you for a few hours this Sunday afternoon into the evening. Hey, if you haven't heard, a show that I'm very excited for, Shinedown, is coming with Coheed and Cambria and Blackstone Cherry to Chartway Arena Friday, June the 5th. That show just a couple of weeks, if that, away. Take our Shinedown song poll. That way you can enter to win a pair of tickets and a signed Shinedown tour poster. That's actually really cool. I didn't know we were doing that. I'm jealous. Plus, one grand prize winner is also going to win an autographed Shinedown guitar and Shinedown hot sauce. Never let me do anything fun. 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And I won't because I can't.
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0: Incubus, rocking your weekend here on FM99. Pardon Me is the name of the song. I'm Mike Alexander, hanging with you for a couple more hours this Sunday afternoon of your Memorial Day weekend. Comedian John Mulaney, he's coming to town. Going to be at Chrysler Hall May the 31st. That's literally right around the corner. And you've got the chance to score a pair of tickets to go see him. Get to the FM99 app by this coming evening today so you can enter yourself to win that pair of tickets and then go see John Mulaney. I've seen him before. He's hilarious. You're going to want these tickets.
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0: 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Jeremy is the name of the song. Hey, Taking Back Sunday is coming to town. They're going to be at the Dome by Rudder Mills on June the 3rd, and you could be at that show for free, only if you enter to win a pair of tickets in the FM 99 app. You do only have until this very evening to do so, so I'd get on it.
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1: 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Doritos maker PepsiCo is hiking its prices on the small bags of chips. They say they have to because of higher expenses. Yes, all that air that they pump into the bags is just getting so pricey.

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Puddle of Mud rocking your weekend here on FM99. Blurry is the name of the song. I'm Mike Alexander, hanging with you for the remainder of this hour on your Sunday afternoon, evening, time frame, whatever you want to call it. I normally would say wrapping up the weekend to get back to the work week, but a lot of us have the day off tomorrow because it is Memorial Day.

0: which is not the reason. The reason is to remember all of those servicemen and women who gave their lives in defense of our country. But no, a lot of us are going to be sleeping in tomorrow morning as well. Hey, if you have the time, since you seem like you might, you want to go buy yourself some concert tickets to a lot of the shows that are coming to the area? Veterans United Home Loans Amphitheater has quite the lineup for you. September 13th, Stained, the Break the Cycle 25th Anniversary Tour with special guests Seether, Hoobastank, and Hinder is coming to town. And October 17th, Five Finger Death Punch is going to be there with special guests Cody Jinx and Eva Under Fire. You also got The Dome by Rudder Mills getting ready to release some more shows. And Chartway Arena, June 5th. Shinedown and Coheed and Cambria and Blackstone Cherry. I got tickets to a couple of these shows myself. Do you? You should.
1: Rumble. Secretary of State Marco Rubio met with the Pope for 2 hours on Wednesday. Sources say the meeting was cordial. However, the Pope still refuses to abandon the Vatican's enriched uranium wafer program.
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5: 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A woman convicted of selling deadly drugs, firearms, and landmines in southern Arizona is going to spend more than a decade in prison. And if you ask me, that's not enough prison time for someone whose convictions involving firearms and drugs is the least of the worries.

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The Red Hot Chili Peppers rocking your weekend here on FM 99. Under the Bridge is the name of the song. Hey, the Rumble in the Morning Who's Your Caddy Golf Tournament Summer Edition presented by RockBottomGolf.com is on sale right now for the very special early bird price of just $99 per golfer. The event is going to be at Stumpy Lake Golf Course in Virginia Beach Friday, June the 26th at 8:30 a.m. All golfers are going to receive 18 holes of golf plus a cart, two beer tickets, a meal at the 19th hole party, which is catered by Viking Cat. Cafe, a goodie bag which includes a member for a day card to play the course again on another day. 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

0: My mom used to say that age is just a number. That may be true, but when I looked in the mirror and saw every crease and line in my face, that number felt pretty high. Hey, it's Nikki, and I'm here to tell you that thanks to Dr. Mayers at Erase the Canvas, those lines and creases are gone. 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
3: 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And this is going to do it for me today, guys. I've been Mike Alexander. Thank you so much for spending part of your Sunday with me. I will be back at it with Traffic with Rumble in the morning on Tuesday. But just because I'm headed out the door, that does not mean that The Rock is going to stop rolling for you. I got Bon Jovi for you right now. You Give Love a Bad Name, and it rocks. 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

falling away from me. It's falling away from me.

0: FM 99 Rocks. Corn, that is falling away from me. Scott Nicholson back in here with you on this Sunday evening, your Memorial Day weekend. I do hope you've had yourself a good one so far. Lots of good things coming up tonight. Let's see, I got info on how you can win some things. Got some best rock heading your way. In fact, we'll get to some Green Day up next.
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4: 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And the BZ Woodland helps them chart their own course.
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0: 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Scott Nicholson with you here on this Sunday evening portion of the Memorial Day weekend. And coming up soon, FM 99 welcoming Shinedown with Coheed and Cambria and Blackstone Cherry to Chartway Arena on Friday, June 5th. Now, if you would like to go for free, take our Shinedown song poll, get entered up to win a pair of tickets, and not only that, you'll get an autographed Shinedown tour poster. So that's a couple good things right there. But wait, there's more. There's going to be a grand prize winner who will also win an autographed Shinedown guitar and a Shinedown hot sauce. I think they have like three or four flavors out. Maybe you'll get like a pack that has all of it in there. I'm not sure. But you're going to get some hot sauce to use on your chicken and steak or whatever you want to put it on. 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

0: System of Down on F99. That is Toxicity. Scott Nicholson here with you on your Sunday evening portion of the Memorial Day weekend. I definitely hope you've been enjoying yourself. We want everyone to enjoy their Memorial Day weekend, so use your head. 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

0: 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Scott Nicholson with you on your Memorial Day weekend, your Sunday evening. Hopefully you're having yourself a good time, and I appreciate you taking me along with you, whatever it is you may be doing. Now, what you might want to do on May 31st is go see comedian John Mulaney. He's going to be at Chrysler Hall. 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That's really all you have to do. It's just that simple. You just need to do it by later on tonight.
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